0: welcome to the Delilah Show. Who's this?
1: This is Melissa. How are you, Delilah?
0: I'm wonderful, Melissa. What can I do for you?
1: Actually, I have a problem. I have a problem with my husband. Our marriage is going down. And I was wondering if he can please find some kind of song that maybe will get to his heart.

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1: Oh, I was just wanting to see if you might be able to play a song for someone very special in my life that I miss tremendously.
0: Okay, and who is this someone and why are you missing them?
1: Well, we've just been having a lot of problems and we're separated right now. And her name's Lori and she's got 3 children. And I miss them just as much as I miss her, actually. But I was just wanting to see if I could dedicate a song to her.

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And we've got everything you need to start your day. A little fun, a lot of laughs, and interesting info, too. 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

helping you to cool down and relax on Tuesday night as we slip through this night together. Thank you for finding me. There's a million things you could be in.